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Life rings are positioned on the top deck and on the main deck, both forward and aft. We do not anticipate using any of this equipment, but please feel free to contact a crew member if you have any questions. Thank you for your attention. We hope you enjoy your trip.

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2: I'm a little bit of Icelandic I can introduce myself and tell people where I'm from but that's about it
1: Can you do that for us?
2: Ég heiti Joy Joy í íslensku gleði og ég transkona svo ég gleðikona
1: Very good introduction. So, Joy, you're a stand-up comedian and you have a stand-up show tonight.
2: Yes, I have a stand-up show. It's Putting the Joy in Joystick. It's my first ever solo show that I wrote. It'll be the third or fourth time that I'm performing it now. So I'm very excited.
1: Yeah. I just want to ask you first, just like this thing of moving to Iceland. I'm always so fascinated when people do this because I'm always like, why are we still living here? It's so cold. And then, you know, so for you, like, how come you moved here?
2: So I initially did my bachelor's in English language teaching, but I didn't want to get into teaching, at least at the high school level. And so Iceland was the one university that would take me on for a master's. That was within the budget because the university here doesn't charge a tuition fee like most of the Europeans do. Okay. So I was able to sort of come here and I've done my master's here. I did my 1 year of Icelandic, which that's as far as I got with it. And now I'm doing my PhD at the university.
1: Og hún kemur hérna af því að var ódýrt because it was cheap that's why you came
2: well
1: which is probably the first time I've ever heard that
2: yeah well the thing is because I'm technically non-EU and I wanted to move to the EU because I was queer in Turkey so I'm like I need to move and every university within the EU charges extremely high non-EU tuition fees except the University of Iceland And I'm very happy about that and I hope it stays that way.
1: Yeah. Okay. 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And now you're doing a PhD in what?
2: Yes, so I'm working in the English department, but my focus of study is camp, and queer camp, like over-the-top, exaggerated, a love of artifice, those old horrible movies that you watch, like Troll 2 or the 1993 Super Mario's movie, is kind of what my PhD is on.
1: Oh my God, I think that's amazing that you can do a PhD on that.
2: Yes, I'm very happy with it. I'm very excited. I don't think, I will say, because you have to translate this, I don't think there is a Icelandic word for camp, unfortunately.
1: Hún í doktorsnámi við Háskóla Íslands og sem þetta fókusir á, þetta heitir camp á ensku. 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
2: I will say, my flatmate has suggested hallerisleikur or like playing with cringe as a potential thing, but I don't, it's a bit of a, there's too much of a potential value judgment there when adapting it because camp doesn't have that necessary value judgment.
1: Mm-hmm. Einmitt, hallerisleikur tillaga en einmitt, það svona kannski setur óþarfa svona gildishlaðningu í orðið sem að ekki þegar það orðið kamp. But let's talk about your show.
2: Yeah, I'm very excited.
1: Yeah.
2: So specifically, I'm looking at, I'm doing a comedy show about pornographic video games. So video games that are created or made to be somewhat either erotic or pornographic or cause some sort of stimulation within its viewer.
1: I'm just, is that very common and is this like a big category?
2: Yes, there are so many games that are within the porn category and there's so much going on within that sphere, But the thing with video games is because they are often moddable, is the word, as in games can be modified or changed, a lot of games that are non-pornographic also somehow end up gaining pornographic elements to it. Because if it exists, there is porn of it.
1: Really? Sem sagt, uppistandi hjá Joy í kvöld fjallar að vissleiti sem sagt, klám tölvuleiki og ég bara einmitt vissi bara ekki að þetta væri til og hún var að segja að það bara ef það til vinsæll tölvuleikur þá til klám útgáfa af þeim tölvuleik. Can you tell me a bit about like what you go into in the show without spoiling it?
2: Yes. So, the thing that makes video games different from other forms of media is a term that comes up a lot called ergodicity. I don't think there's an Icelandic for it, but what it means is that it requires effort to proceed through the game. This isn't to saying that reading a book doesn't require effort, but a book will not stop you from reading the next page if you didn't understand the first page, unlike a video game that will stop you from continuing on and enjoying the rest of the media. And so a lot of what I talk about in the show is specific porn games and how the player and how as you as the player are expected to interact with it and how they try and gamify porn mechanics. To an extent.
1: Bara til að þýða stutt að með sem að tölvuleiki þá þú veist, þá þarft að ná ákveðnum árangri, þú þarft að vinna til þess að komast áfram í leiknum og þú veist, ólíkt því að lesa bók, þú veist, þótt þú skilir ekki eina blaðsju þá getur þú samt haldið áfram að lesa næstu blaðsju. 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Okay, can you tell us like examples of what you have to do in these games?
2: So I can spoil the first game that I talk about because it's one of my favorite games to talk about because it's absolutely hilarious. It's called Cuckold Simulator, right? And in the game, you play as a cuckold and your job is to sit in the closet and watch someone who is presumably your wife have sex with men. And so you sit in the closet and you can sort of press a button to open up the closet a little bit to get peeks. And the objective of the game is to, there's like at the bottom left of the screen, there's an image of your balls and you have to try and fill it up with as much semen so that you can come.
1: Minn góður.
2: Good luck.
1: Yeah. 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
2: am I allowed to say all of this on radio?
1: Yeah, in Iceland, that's okay, what's wow. great about Iceland
2: Love it here
1: Wow, that is fascinating Well, your show is tonight at Kiki.
2: Yes, it's at Kiki at 7:30. I'm very excited. There's always been a wonderful crowd at Kiki, and they're hosting me again, so I'm very happy to be there.
1: Yeah. And for tickets, do people just show up, or are they online?
2: The tickets are at the door. They're 2,500 krona, and you just show up at the door, and you get let in.
1: Yeah. Þannig að fyrir þá sem hafa áhuga á sýningunni hennar Joy, þá hún byrjar klukkan sem 7:30 í kvöld, kostar 2500 krónur inn og það maður bara borgar í hurðinni. 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It's gonna be all in Icelandic.
2: What? No.
1: The show?
2: No.
1: I mean, it's all gonna be in English, right?
2: Yes, it's all going to be in English.
1: Thank you so much, Joy, for having me here and for the tea. I forgot to drink mine. You've already finished yours.
2: Yes.
1: You're a professional.
2: Oh, thank you. With Turkish tea, you're expected to have 2-3 glasses anyway, so I'm going to have another after this.
1: Okay, very good. Yeah, I will finish mine. Já, ég ætla að klára hérna teið mitt hjá Joy og ég sendi boltan bara aftur upp í Efstaleiti.